0: Feel good, and we are feeling good on this Science Hour. We are joined by two very special guests for this week's episode for National Science Week. Caitlin Thurn joins us and Kate Thomas, getting into your science questions alongside the man, the myth, the legend, Dr. Carl. Tash in Adelaide, you've got a question about mirrors. What do you want to know?
1: Hello, doctors. Happy Science Week.
2: Yes. Ahoy, thank you.
1: Okay, so I've got a bit of a curly one. My friend and I did an experiment in front of the mirror where he held a sheet up in front of him and he was moving, so he couldn't see himself or his reflection. And I stood to the side, but I could still see him in the mirror moving.
0: So you want to know what's going on, why that is?
1: Yeah, how can I still see him but he can't see himself?
0: All right, Caitlin, yeah. I feel like this was a bit of a trend a few years ago on TikTok, you know, hiding an orange behind a sheet of paper. What's going on?
3: Yeah, well, you've done a fantastic recreation of a really interesting experiment that actually kind of proves something really wonderful about how light works. So everyone thinks light comes towards a mirror from one spot and it bounces off the mirror and follows, you know, angle of incidence equals angle.

0: Drive with Jordan and Luca on Triple J.
1: All right. We've got a great location. We've got all the equipment. We got snacks, but there's just something not quite right.
2: I was thinking the same thing. One night stand Griffith is only a couple of weeks away, but something is missing.
0: The one night stand competition winner.
1: Of course. Yes, indeed. Who will be joining Genesis Wusu, Nina Jirachi, DMAs and heaps more on stage in Griffith September 5th? We're going to announce it today on the show.
2: Huge news. We'll also be getting a first play from 1-4.
1: And we're going to chat to Kelly Dawn Helmrick, formerly of Camp Cope, just wrote a book called It's Not For You. Big old show. Talk to you then.
0: Jordan and Luca, weekdays from 3 on Triple J.

hear that. Let's keep that energy going. Let's soundtrack Rodney's wonderful day in the tropics with some lunchtime legend action. 0439757555. Rip the hell in. Let's get to this from Bugs, Triple J.

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You're out with Dave Woodhead. 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DMAs also on the way. Right here, Lara Buchanan.

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1: This Sunday, you better have your emergency contact on speed dial because we're hitting play on Pierce the Veil. The US punk legends brought their world tour down under, where they flawlessly deliver tracks

the tour, which is crazy. The fans are really great. They always bring the stories of how the songs have made them feel, and it just makes it all feel really real. This next track is my song Make You Blush. I think it's pretty powerful making someone blush and making all the blood rush to their face. So I decided to write a song about it.

Falling Both Ways, Genesis Owusu, and Lady Hawk. You're listening to Triple J with Jordan and Luca. And we've been talking about like signature pieces that you wore as a child, and people keep texting great stuff through. What are we seeing, Luca?

0: And Ro here, and I'm back on your screens for a new season of Take 5. An incredible lineup of guests will share 5 songs that shaped who they've become and stories you've never heard before. People like David Byrne, former New Zealand Prime Minister Jacinda Ardern, and Genesis Owusu.
1: So many of my first musical experiences were heralded from that original Xbox. The first time I heard the Rolling Stones was

0: Yeah, she's been touring the country, absolutely tearing it up. And I don't use tearing it up lightly. We saw her live show.
1: It was
0: a couple. We were torn. We did not leave the same. It was such an incredible show, so electric. And it also makes me even more curious. I was already excited thinking about her coming in for a lack of version. But after seeing that live show, it's anyone's game. I'm so curious to see what she's going to cover. It's going to be sick. So you can tune in tomorrow morning with Abby and Ty. We'll be back after 6 o'clock. But right now, we've got to pass you on to Dave Marchese for Hack. Dave, how you doing?
2: Hello, I'm doing well. We've got a special hack today because we've got a sit-down interview with Jordan from Bugs. Mm-hmm. And it's been about a year since my last big chat with Jordan, who told us last year about his terminal cancer diagnosis. But now he's going to update us on some pretty sad news that things are not looking good. He's only got months to live. But there's also a lot of laughs and a lot of levity in this chat. It's a really nice one. So we've got that, some other news of the day too.
1: Love, okay. Jordan. Such a special guy. Can't wait to hear the chat, Dave.
2: Thanks, team. Hooroo.
0: Hooroo.
3: Every billionaire is a douchebag.
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5: 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Obviously, I'm an inadequate guest.
6: No, that's not what I'm saying.
7: Who's the Prime Minister?
2: Hey, it's Dave Marchese with you for Hack. Coming up soon, my interview with Bugs bassist Jordan Brunoli. Almost a year after our last big chat about his terminal cancer diagnosis, Jordan's given fans an update this week, and the news was not good. He's been told he only has months to live. And so now Jordan is back with us to let us know how he's feeling.
8: And I think it's just acceptance. I've just accepted what's going to happen. And there's nothing that can change.
2: Yeah, that chat with Jordan and the rest of the Bugs crew coming up very soon. First, though.
9: Hack.
10: The Israel Defense.

It's YNG Mata. Yeah, from that record, Chalon. It's Real Geek playing out for you right now. Yeah, shout out YNG Mata. Lost my train of thought. He's just dropped in a video game, which is crazy and so fitting. He's always looking to level up and just expand his creativity. So it's so cool that he's been able to kind of do that through different mediums. Hey, and before that, what did we think of brand new music? A first play from Lottie Gallagher. Song that's called Wish. It's about an intensely codependent, consuming relationship. The kind of relationship where you know it's unhealthy, but you desperately want to remain entangled in it. You're feeling everything she's feeling and almost experiencing it with her. Hey, the text line's loving it. I'm really connecting with it. 043975-7555. People saying that they love Lottie Gallagher. Someone saying that they heard this one twice over the

happens when your buddy dares you to write a house-inspired country song, and he's hit the nail on the head. The text line is loving it, 0439757555. Someone saying, New Cougar Colours is fire. This one's ripping it up. Yeehaw! Someone else saying, holy hell, New Cougar Colours goes cowboy. Not on my bingo card. This is epic. And someone else calling it the perfect blend of genres. Well, it's incredible. It's perfect stuff. It's out tomorrow along with the album Dirt Road Gold. But for now, you're hearing it for the first time on Triple J with me, Anika Luna. Hey, stick with me. Very shortly, I'm going to be giving away tickets to One Night Stand. So if you want to win tickets to One Night Stand, let me know why you want to go so bad, who you want to see, 0439757555.

7555. If you want to go to see One Night Stand, you want to hang out at the festival, I want to hear from you. Who do you want to see? Why? Why do you want to go so badly? Right now, let's get into one of the acts playing. It's Young Brother.

Dave's going to be giving away tickets tomorrow from 12 p.m. Text in Australian Eastern Standard Time on lunch and you could be in the running, or tap over to the Triple J socials and website for more info and to collect tickets your damn self. Hey, Anika is my name. It's been such an honour sharing this space with you this week. You're locked into the home and to the home and host on the Triple J, the Australian music program. I adore being here with you 7 to 9pm Monday through Thursday. We're going to run it back. We're going to do it all again next week and it is such a joy. Hey, I want to leave you with one more song. Fans of Inhaler, Nothing But Thieves, and Kings of Leon. This one's going to be right up your alley. It's got a damn good riff, and it's heart and sleeve. Wet Denim with Mirrors. Take it away.

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1: This ain't no love song. This a fuck song. Nah, I ain't.

Trippie Redd, Party Next Door, Say What, off the new Trippie Redd album, just came out last week. Suss it if you like it. If you don't, then hey, I ain't mad at you. Whoa, he's still going. Turn him down. I didn't know how that song was going to end, so low-key, I was like, oh, 20 seconds, it just sounds like an outro. I'll just talk over it. Whee! Anyways,

0: That's the beautiful Wolf Alice finishing with the sofa. You heard Sly Withers with Lately, a track featuring Carla Genevieve, and it's Maddie and Rosie here on Triple J Late Nights, and we're talking about gigs that gave you power. Sorry, big breath. Gigs that gave you powers. I breathe fire.
1: Whoa.
0: Gigs that gave you powers and what the power was.
1: Yep.
0: Maddie, do you have one for me?
1: I do. We just heard this song literally just now. We're going to hear every time the part of this song just gets me. It's very emotional. So we saw Wolf Alice Laneway 2026.
0: Aha, this year's Laneway.
1: Yep. And I genuinely, like, it was just insane. I got speechless, which never happens.
0: It's true.
1: It's true. And I feel like I gained the ability to, like, siren people.
0: Oh, okay.
1: Yep. Yeah. I felt like also that I was sirened while listening.
0: Yeah, yeah.
1: Genuinely, like, just was, like, mesmerized.
0: You were enchanted.
1: I was enchanted. So I feel like when I listen to Wolf Alice, I feel like I can control people.
0: You become a siren yourself.
1: Through song.
0: Yeah, through eyes. Because I remember for the Wolf Alice gig, she had like a swan-like eye makeup going on.
1: Yeah, and her outfit was just insane. It was like this black.
0: Yeah, like thing.
1: Beautiful thing.
0: So I also imagine
1: the whole crowd looking at everyone with this makeup.
0: It's terrifying.
1: That's what I felt.
0: Text in 0439 757 555. A gig you've been to that gave you a superpower. What was the superpower? We got Arlo Parks right now. This was also one of our favourite gigs.
1: Yeah.
0: 5 years ago.
1: No, literally 5 years ago.
0: It's Two-Sided. It's Maddie and Rosie. Late Nights.

0: Not many people have had a year like Jordan Brunoli from Brisbane band Bugs.
1: We were planning the wedding and planning a funeral at the same time. Like, how insane is that?
0: On the Hack podcast right now, Jordan and the Bugs boys sit down with me to talk through a sad update. That Jordan has got just months to live.
1: I've just accepted what's going to happen and there's nothing that can change.
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You the new Jimmy Choo's, but it ain't cause I'm broke. I just wanna put you in a house with a view and a ring or a few. And a coupe. Windows down, sky looking all blue. I was blue for a while, then I saw your eyes. I was down all week, now I'm looking at you.

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I don't wanna go home if I ain't with you. 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

0: Brule with the wave. Friday morning, Triple J Breakfast is where you're at. Abby and Tyrone with you, and we're getting some headlines.
1: Morning, John James with the Triple J News Update. Prime Minister Anthony Albanese says the AFL needs to do better to improve its culture and its attitudes towards women. Several Sydney Swans players have been stood down for breaching club.

0: substandards, while a separate police investigation into an alleged sexual assault remains underway. Mr. Albanese says his thoughts are with the women involved.
1: The idea that this is occurring is completely untenable. And the initial response as well was, I think, completely unacceptable.
0: The Palestinian delegation in Canberra says accountability

0: 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On Triple J, new Remy Wolf, Twiggy here, and right now.
1: Twiggy? Is that me or you?
0: That's, yeah, hard to tell. Look at us sideways when we disappear.

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1: This Sunday, you better have your emergency contact on speed dial because we're hitting play on Pierce the Veil. 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Pierce the Veil, Sunday night at 7, live at the Wireless on Triple J. Awesome,
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